0: 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Yeah, we turning it up.
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1: 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RPR 1.

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Yeah, I'm back for a second round. Chill for a second now, cause the vibe's so smooth when I break it down. I'm back on the record now, like I never left. 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

I gotta chill for a second now, cause the vibe's so smooth when I break it down. I'm back on the record now, like I never left. Yeah, I'm back for a second round. Chill for a second now, cause the vibe's so smooth when I break it down. I'm back on the record now, like I never left. Yeah, I'm back for a second round.